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3: 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Are you ready?
2: I was ready a month ago.
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2: Let me stop you right there.
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2: So we are a genius now?
3: Me, sir. 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It's youthful, it's energetic, it's the choice of a new generation.
2: I think we could get sued for that.
3: You see what I'm saying, sir.
2: Do you have anything without your name in it?
3: Without my name?
2: Take your time.
3: Must have something in here somewhere, sir.
2: Something about our plumbing work? Perhaps AC repair?
3: Here we go.
2: Thank goodness.
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1: Okay, Oliver, no more stalling. You said you wrote a new jingle for Miller's Home Comfort.
2: I did, Mr. DeGroat, sir. Are you ready?
1: I was ready a month ago.
2: Copy that, sir. 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It's Oliver-ific.
1: Sounds a little self-serving. What else you got?
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1: I'm sensing a little bit of a theme here.
2: Here's a good one. Give me an O!
1: Let me stop you right there.
2: What is it, sir?
1: Is this a jingle about Miller's Home Comfort, or is it about you?
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1: So we are a genius now?
2: Me, sir. 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It's youthful, it's energetic, it's the choice of a new generation.
1: I think we could get sued for that.
2: You see what I'm saying, sir.
1: Do you have anything without your name in it?
2: Without my name?
1: Take your time.
2: Must have something in here somewhere, sir.
1: Something about our plumbing work? Perhaps AC repair?
2: Here we go.
1: Thank goodness.
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0: 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Next.
1: Okay, Oliver, no more stalling. You said you wrote a new jingle for Miller's Home Comfort.
2: I did, Mr. DeGroat, sir. Are you ready?
1: I was ready a month ago.
2: Copy that, sir. What do you think of?
3: Miller's Home Comfort, it's Oliverific.
1: Sounds a little self-serving. What else you got?
3: For AC, plumbing, and electrical work, that's Ollie-tastic.
1: I'm sensing a little bit of a theme here.
2: Here's a good one. Give me an O!
1: Let me stop you right there.
2: What is it, sir?
1: Is this a jingle about Miller's Home Comfort, or is it about you?
2: That's the genius of the idea, sir.
1: So we are a genius now?
2: Me, sir. I'm reinventing the Miller's brand. It's youthful, it's energetic, it's the choice of a new generation.
1: I think we could get sued for that.
2: You see what I'm saying, sir.
1: Do you have anything without your name in it?
2: Without my name?
1: Take your time.
2: Must have something in here somewhere, sir.
1: Something about our plumbing work? Perhaps AC repair?
2: Here we go.
1: Thank goodness.
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0: Okay, Oliver, no more stalling. You said you wrote a new jingle for Miller's Home Comfort.
1: I did, Mr. DeGroat, sir. Are you ready?
0: I was ready a month ago.
1: Copy that, sir. What do you think of Miller's Home Comfort? It's Oliver-ific.
0: Sounds a little self-serving. What else you got?
1: For AC, plumbing, and electrical work, that's Ollie-tastic.
0: I'm sensing a little bit of a theme here.
1: Here's a good one. Give me an O!
0: Let me stop you right there.
1: What is it, sir?
0: Is this a jingle about Miller's Home Comfort, or is it about you?
1: That's the genius of the idea, sir.
0: So we are a genius now?
1: Me, sir. I'm reinventing the Miller's brand. It's youthful, it's energetic, it's the choice of a new generation.
0: I think we could get sued for that.
1: You see what I'm saying, sir.
0: Do you have anything without your name in it?
1: Without my name?
0: Take your time.
1: Must have something in here somewhere, sir.
0: Something about our plumbing work? Perhaps AC repair?
1: Here we go.
0: Thank goodness.
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2: 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This ain't no disco. 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

0: Okay, Oliver, no more stalling. You said you wrote a new jingle for Miller's Home Comfort.
1: I did, Mr. DeGroat, sir. Are you ready?
0: I was ready a month ago.
1: Copy that, sir. What do you think of Miller's Home Comfort? It's Oliver-ific.
0: Sounds a little self-serving. What else you got?
1: For AC, plumbing, and electrical work, that's Ollie-tastic.
0: I'm sensing a little bit of a theme here.
1: Here's a good one. Give me an O!
0: Let me stop you right there.
1: What is it, sir?
0: Is this a jingle about Miller's Home Comfort, or is it about you?
1: That's the genius of the idea, sir.
0: So we are a genius now?
1: Me, sir. I'm reinventing the Miller's brand. It's youthful, it's energetic, it's the choice of a new generation.
0: I think we could get sued for that.
1: You see what I'm saying, sir.
0: Do you have anything without your name in it?
1: Without my name?
0: Take your time.
1: Must have something in here somewhere, sir.
0: Something about our plumbing work? Perhaps AC repair?
1: Here we go.
0: Thank goodness.
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and break. 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
1: Okay, Oliver, no more stalling. You said you wrote a new jingle for Miller's Home Comfort.
2: I did, Mr. DeGroat, sir. Are you ready?
1: I was ready a month ago.
2: Copy that, sir. What do you think of Miller's Home Comfort? It's Oliverific.
1: Sounds a little self-serving. What else you got?
2: For AC, plumbing, and electrical work, that's Ollie-tastic.
1: I'm sensing a little bit of a theme here.
2: Here's a good one. Give me an O!
1: Let me stop you right there.
2: What is it, sir?
1: Is this a jingle about Miller's Home Comfort, or is it about you?
2: That's the genius of the idea, sir.
1: So we are a genius now?
2: Me, sir. I'm reinventing the Miller's brand. It's youthful, it's energetic, it's the choice of a new generation.
1: I think we could get sued for that.
2: You see what I'm saying, sir.
1: Do you have anything without your name in it?
2: Without my name?
1: Take your time.
2: Must have something in here somewhere, sir.
1: Something about our plumbing work? Perhaps AC repair?
2: Here we go.
1: Thank goodness.
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2: Okay, Oliver, no more stalling. You said you wrote a new jingle for Miller's Home Comfort.
3: I did, Mr. DeGroat, sir. Are you ready?
2: I was ready a month ago.
3: Copy that, sir. What do you think of Miller's Home Comfort? It's Oliver-ific.
2: Sounds a little self-serving. What else you got?
3: For AC, plumbing, and electrical work, that's Ollie-tastic.
2: I'm sensing a little bit of a theme here.
3: Here's a good one. Give me an O!
2: Let me stop you right there.
3: What is it, sir?
2: Is this a jingle about Miller's Home Comfort, or is it about you?
3: That's the genius of the idea, sir.
2: So we are a genius now?
3: Me, sir. I'm reinventing the Miller's brand. It's youthful, it's energetic, it's the choice of a new generation.
2: I think we could get sued for that.
3: You see what I'm saying, sir.
2: Do you have anything without your name in it?
3: Without my name?
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3: Okay, Oliver, no more stalling. You said you wrote a new jingle for Miller's Home Comfort.
4: I did, Mr. DeGroat, sir. Are you ready?
3: I was ready a month ago.
4: Copy that, sir. 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
5: Miller's Home Comfort? 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
3: Sounds a little self-serving. 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
3: I'm sensing a little bit of a theme here.
4: Here's a good one. 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
3: Let me stop you right there.
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3: Something about our plumbing work? 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
4: Here we go.
3: Thank goodness.
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I say you look so fine that I really want to make you mine. 4, 5, 6, come on and get your kicks. 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

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One headlight, the Wallflowers, and we've got one day in the books, and we're on to Tuesday. What's going on, Williamsburg? I'm Andy. Happy to be back with you here in the Tide studio. 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Right now, it is something new from Sam Fender. He's joined by Olivia Dean. This one's called Rain Me In, handpicked music on the Tide.

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It's not quite going to be sweater weather. Epic music from the neighborhood on the tide, but it is going to be a lot cooler than what we've seen earlier in the month. Highs in the upper 80s today before the heat returns tomorrow. Wednesday and Thursday, we could see high temperatures in the upper 90s, even triple digits possible. And Friday and Saturday, looking like we're going to be back into the mid-90s. 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Pearl Jam right now, Somber and Greg Allman on the way on the tide.

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Right now it's Goose.

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0: 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I'm Andy, and I'm joined this morning by our friends from Williamsburg Landing, their new Chief Operating Officer, John Becker, and the Chief Talent Officer, Rachel Beck. John, Rachel, welcome to the Tide Studio, and how are we doing this morning?
1: Doing well, thank you.
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0: For those who aren't familiar, I know Williamsburg Landing is a life plan community, so can you tell me what that means?
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0: You just said senior living. What is the age cutoff for residents at Williamsburg Landing?
1: 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There's a medical and financial admission process that you would go through to qualify for admission to us.
0: And how many employees currently work at Williamsburg Landing?
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0: And what benefits do employees get?
2: So we're guided by a relatively simple rule at Williamsburg Landing. 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And then we care about our team members tomorrow by offering a matching 403b retirement program that all team members can participate in. We also want our team members to grow with us, so we offer education scholarships to help them build their careers and take advantage of lifelong learning opportunities. We've just announced an award of $18,000 in scholarships for five of our high school and college student employees who work in our culinary departments.
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0: Now, from the resident side of things, if someone is interested in moving to Williamsburg Landing, who would they call? How would they get in touch?
2: They would just call us directly. We have a marketing office, full-time staff members available right on site. They would love to make an appointment for a tour. They'll show you around our beautiful campus and explain all of the options that are available.
0: Can anyone come to your adult day at Williamsburg Landing?
2: Yes. So we have a full adult day program as well. It's open to anyone that's 50 years or older. It's a great program offering field trips and stimulating activities. They're served a hot lunch and two snacks during the day as well. It's a program where someone can just come for a day and give respite to another caregiver.
0: Well, if someone needed assisted living or skilled nursing and they aren't a current Williamsburg Landing resident, what services can still be provided?
2: They can have access to those services if we have space available. We do what we call direct admits to those other levels of health care. They should work with their discharge planner if they're in the hospital. They'll coordinate with our admissions coordinators.
0: And with it being summertime, are there any outdoor activities at Williamsburg Landing?
2: We always have a lot going on. We have pickleball, bocce ball. There's an outdoor and indoor pool. We have gardening plots, both in the ground or raised beds. We have fitness trails for walking and bicycling. We also have a trishaw, so if you don't want to ride a bike yourself, you can enjoy the ride and somebody else will do the pedaling.
0: Well, John, Rachel, thank you both so much for coming in today and sharing everything that's happening right now at Williamsburg Landing.
2: Yes, and thank you too. We appreciate it.
1: Thank you so much.
0: And of course, you can learn more at williamsburglanding.org.
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New music for you right now from Noah Kahan, who on Saturday sold out his fourth consecutive night at Fenway Park in Boston. And then after the show, he was inducted into the Fenway Music Hall of Fame, just the fourth artist to receive that honor, joining Billy Joel, Paul McCartney, and the Zac Brown Band. Quite an honor for the lifelong Red Sox fan. And here is Noah Kahan right now with Doors off his most recent album, The Great Divide, 92.3 FM.

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The government sure is staying on heavy foot, as Monrovia is saying, and as we saw yesterday up in Biddeford, Maine. Heavy Foot, the name of the song, and a song that's about ultimately justice and freedom and the virtues of limited government, virtues that I hope we hold dear here as we celebrate 250 years in America. Epic music continuing right now with Lord Huron.

0: 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I died and you watched. 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

0: 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They are coming to Virginia Beach on July 24th. That is Friday of next week. And Jude Cleaver, you are going because you just want a pair of tickets for Stephen Wilson Jr. through your friends at 92.3 FM The Tide, tideradio.com. 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

County Crows and Along December. It's right here on 92.3 The Tide. I'm Lisa Brickhouse. Good morning to you. Happy to have you along on this Tuesday, this 14th of July. And you know what we're going to do? We're going to get right back into the tunes. Here's something for you from the Black Keys. Their new album, Peaches, gives us this tune called You Got to Lose. It's right here on 92.3 The Tide.

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Wrapping that time set up with Jimmy Eat World the Middle. We started it off with new music for you from the Black Keys and You Got to Lose. 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

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It's here on 92.3 The Tide. I'm Lisa Brickhouse, hanging out with you, and I appreciate you keeping me company. I've got for you lots of good music. That is true. And speaking of good music, you have the opportunity to let us know the music you'd like to hear when we give you the Sparkman Insurance Lunchtime Request Hour. Happens Monday through Friday, 12 until 1. And if there's a particular song you'd like to hear, you can let us know by dropping a little note to us on our Facebook page. It's Tide Radio Williamsburg 92.3. You'll see the post about the Sparkman Insurance Lunchtime Request Hour. And underneath that in the comment section is where you put your song requests in, and we'll try to get those on between 12 and 1 today. Getting this one all on right now, this is L. King's X's and O's. 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

0: getting a little punk rock up in your Tuesday morning. That is the Ramones, and I Want to Be Sedated. It's right here on 92.3 The Tide, where you can golf Ireland without leaving Virginia this week in the 92 Days of Summer sweepstakes. 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

It's Sting and All This Time, and it's right here on 92.3 The Tide. I saw one of those, you know, vintage MTV channels like MTV Pop that actually does still play, like, you know, music videos. And to see Sting in music videos, I just forgot just, you know, how athletic he is, how dancey he is, and is it We Could Be Together? It's got his wife, Judy Styler, in it as well. And yeah, he plays a couple different characters. I love videos. I just always forget to pull them up and watch them. Here's music for you from Casey Musgraves. Here's one called Dry Spell on the Tide.

hand-picked just for you. Although sometimes we do it with our eyes closed. Keeps it interesting. 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
2: 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You said you wrote a new jingle for Miller's Home Comfort.
3: 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Are you ready?
2: I was ready a month ago.
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3: Here's a good one. 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
2: Let me stop you right there.
3: What is it, sir?
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3: Here we go.
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my morning jacket, and I'm amazed. It's right here on 92.3 The Tide. I'm Lisa Brickhouse, hanging out with you through this morning and into this afternoon. We'll go right up until 3, and that's when I turn those reins over to Hanson. But until then, you're stuck with me. Here's Big Head Todd and the Monsters. It's all right. It's here on The Tide.

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The Revivalist's new album dropping in about a week. That song right there from that new album, that's The Revivalist, giving us one called Heartstop right here on 92.3 The Tide. Stephen Wilson Jr. out on tour, also The Lone Bellow as the opener. How can you get tickets? Well, I'll give you a rundown of that here in just a few. Right now, the latest from Vance Joy, it's called Riptide, right here on 92.3 The Tide.

0: dig that tune. We got to back to jazz on the radio and back in love. Suki Waterhouse, Music Discovery, we handpicked for you right here on 92.3 The Tide. Well, Stephen Wilson Jr. and the Lone Bellow are coming to Virginia Beach. That show is the 24th of this month, so we're just about 10 days away. 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

They hail from Iceland, that is, of Monsters and Men, giving us Ordinary Creature, and it's right here on 92.3 The Tide. I hope that you're getting to and from your destination safely, coming up on the lunch hour. Maybe you're just kicking it at the office, throwing some leftovers in the microwave, or maybe you're heading out to your favorite restaurant. Whatever you are doing, be safe out there and get those good nutrition, get the good nutrients that you need. Music for you right here from Pink Floyd. It's Us and Them on The Tide.

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Eric Brody, that goes by the name Everlast, who happens to also be a part of the band House of Pain. That's when he kicked it solo there with that particular tune, What It's Like. We have rolled into the Sparkman Insurance Lunchtime Request Hour. Thank you so much to Steve. We appreciate his partnership and support. And thanks to you for tuning in. Thanks to the Rolling Stones for all you Stones fans, because they got a new album coming out. This is the first single from it that we are spinning for you here, handpicked on the Tide. The Rolling Stones with one called In the Stars, and it's right here on the Tide.

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Amy Winehouse, you know I'm no good. It's right here on 92.3 The Tide. Hope that you are getting to and from your destination safely. 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So we appreciate that. But we also appreciate patience. Here's Sugar Ray. It's every morning. 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

Those guys right there out in support of their album Prize Fighter, their Prize Fighter tour. They've been touring all around, like guests on that bill, medium build. Also, Camp has been an opener for them on some of those dates. And Lord Huron, looking at their concerts where they're going to be heading to, doesn't look like they're going to be too close to our neck of the woods. Actually, they're in Minneapolis, Missouri, Georgia, Florida, August the 6th, and then Tampa. Then August the 9th, they're going to be in North Carolina, but it's way out there. It's in Charlotte, so that's August the 9th. New York City, they're going to do Madison Square Gardens for a couple of nights, August the 11th through the 13th. And at that point in time, they're going to be, after that, heading out west. So if you have a chance to check them on any of their tours, good luck to you. Here's the music for you from Kings of Leon. I know it's hard to travel and get tickets and the expense, but, you know, diehard fans of these bands, they'll do what they gots to do. Here's some Kings of Leon. It's right here on the Tide.

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0: It's Paul Simon and me and Julio down by the schoolyard. It's right here on 92.3 The Tide. It's always fun when you have a friend named Julio and you always sing that song when you see him. And he's like, I've heard it for 25 years. That's enough. I hope that you're having a good day. You know, we are here for the 92 Days of Summer Sweepstakes. We are giving you goods each and every week. These prizes are awesome. We've given out Busch Gardens passes. We have given out family four packs of Tides Baseball at Harbor Park. 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This week, we're mixing it up a little bit. 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It's our 92 Days of Summer Sweepstakes. 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

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Here's one called Situation. It's a cool tune, and it's here for you on The Tide.

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Spoon with Underdog, and it's on 92.3 The Tide. I've got to see that band a couple of times in concert, and they never disappoint. Got to see this next band, actually right in Richmond, several years ago. The concert, I think, went on for like 3.5 hours. I was in pure musical heaven with this band playing that long. Been one of my faves for a long time. This is Foo Fighters. Here's one called Learn to Fly, and it's right here on 92.3 The Tide.

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Their new album dropping in 10 days, and the Strokes fans are rejoicing because it will be their first album in like 5 or 6 years they've put out. We're spinning the first single from that new album, Reality Awaits, the album, the song by the Strokes, Going Shopping. Then I just spun you right here. We're continuing the good music on this Tuesday afternoon with one for you from Imagine Dragons. It's Radioactive on the Tide.

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0: That tune right there from Beck is actually kind of a surprise song that was thrown on us back in April, written, produced, and performed by Beck. As he released it as a single, he also did an announcement about a surprise tour. He did that back on April the 20th, and he has been going across the United States, several different venues, mostly like old theaters, historic venues, and things like that. And haven't heard if he's coming close to us, but I need to do a little bit more research on that for you. What do I have research on? Well, I know some less talking and more music is on the way. It's right here on 92.3 The Tide.
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Tom Petty and the Heartbreakers giving us Walls. It's here on 92.3 The Tide. Well, I have declared this my song of summer. I am digging it so much, from the band Goose, one called Good to Be. And it's here for you on 92.3 The Tide.

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That's what happens when the tide comes in. 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

From his award-winning album, A White Ladder, that is David Gray giving us one called Babylon right here on 92.3 The Tide. Saw this guy performing, not live, but I saw him on TV performing for some 4th of July festivities. I think he was in Philly when I was watching that performance on the telly, talking about Seal, and he sang this song. Here's Crazy on The Tide.

Monrovia giving us one called Heavy Foot, and it's Music Discovery that we handpicked for you here on 92.3 The Tide. Hope you're having a great Tuesday, staying cool out there, staying safe, and staying kind. It's always a good thing to be. Here is Kings of Leon, Waste a Moment. It's 92.3 The Tide.

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0: Bobby D giving us one called Lay Lady Lay, and it's on 92.3 The Tide. I appreciate you hanging out with me. 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

Wallace, starting off a Tuesday for me here on 92.3 The Tide. Thanks for being around. I'm Hanson, and the 92 Days of Summer has a round of golf for you and a friend at the legendary Royal New Kent Golf Club. It is not for the pitch and putter. It is not for the weak of heart. It is designed just like some of the legendary Scottish and Irish courses that are out there in this world. 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
1: 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And the founders of Second Street Bistro step back and hand the reins to a longtime chef. 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

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The Williamsburg Community Fair is happening on the 24th and 25th. 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

0: Al Green giving out all the positive vibes today on 92.3 The Tide. Love and happiness, yes, on both. I'll take two servings, if you would, of both. That closes out another set of Tide music. We've got another one to toss your way next with Portugal the Man getting the whole thing started.
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I mean this in the best way possible. How many personalities does Tori Amos have in there? I mean, she just slips from some of the heaviest subjects into one another and does it so easily and does it so well that you forget all of these stories that she's giving us are coming from the same person. That's Cornflake Girl from Tori Amos on 92.3 The Tide. What is good with you today? We're inside that 60-minute mark for quitting time today. Thanks for being here. I'm Hanson, and this is new stuff from Noah Kahn on The Tide.

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That's why we hand-pick our music. 92.3, The Tide.

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1: 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And the founders of Second Street Bistro step back and hand the reins to a longtime chef. Get the details on these stories and more and sign up for the free daily headlines email at WIDaily.com.
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5: Something about our plumbing work? 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
6: Here we go.
5: Thank goodness.
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Oh, those first two albums from Coldplay were so good. Parachutes in that one, A Rush of Blood to the Head. 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The Scientist is that one on 92.3 The Tide.

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Revivalists and their new one, Heartstop, is on 92.3 The Tide. So are the 92 Days of Summer. 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

0: That is the last dinner party on 92.3 The Tide. Count the Ways, their latest. Another set of handpicked music is coming your way next. 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

Kings of Leon are on 92.3 The Tide. Coming up August 7th is the next Merchant Square Concert Series show. Amelia Day, who comes from Nashville, she's a great musician, has a great band with her. She'll be playing. That starts at 6 on the 7th. So get out there early and check out some of the shops, maybe grab some grub. There is a lot to do to get lost in there. Doobies, Take It on 92.3 The Tide.

blur, making it feel like we just made it one day closer to the weekend, because we did. We're 92.3 The Tide. My name is Hanson. The downtime for the Black Keys, what they have right now, what little, is well spent. They just did a sit-down with Billy Gibbons from ZZ Top, and Hit Parader magazine was along for the ride as well. I mean, how many times in your life would you ever get a chance to sit down with a guy like Billy Gibbons and just

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That's what we mean when we say hand-picked music on 92.3 The Tide.

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Hozier and one he wrote when he had just seen too much of people being taken advantage of or being exploited or someone else's selfishness. 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

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He is a picture that I saved for too long. 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

0: The Stones, from the last album that Brian Jones had a part in. He got his papers during the recording of it. Beggar's Banquet had that song as song one on it, so he pulled it out of the record sleeve, threw it on the turntable, well, set it on the turntable, and then dropped the needle on it, and that's the first song you were going to hear. And then, if you flipped it over to side two, first song on side two, song six, I think it was, on the album, Street Fighting Man. Oh, just a whole lot of goodness in between and after it, and it was just... I loved me some Stones. That closes up this set of Tide Music. Another is going to start up next with Jack Johnson.
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1: Miles Smith is on 92.3 The Tide. You know, if it wasn't for Clive Davis pushing Bruce Springsteen to do a little something more for Greetings from Asbury Park, because when he turned it in, Clive heard it, and he said, you know, it's good, but it's just, it's missing something. You need something more. So Bruce gave him the side eye. Long pause, went back in the studio, came out with Blinded by the Light in this song.

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1: 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And the founders of Second Street Bistro step back and hand the reins to a longtime chef. 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

My heart is breaking, hands are shaking, bugs are crawling all over me. My heart is breaking, hands are shaking, bugs are crawling all over me. My heart is breaking, hands are shaking, bugs are crawling all over me. My head is aching, my hands are shaking, bugs are crawling all over me.

Nathaniel Rateliff and the Night Sweats are on 92.3 The Tide. The Williamsburg Community Fair is happening July 24th and 25th. There's live music, lots of stuff the family can get lost in. It ends on the 25th with a bang with fireworks. I mean, you had me at live music, and then you threw in the fireworks, and now I'm all in. 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

0: That is a great way to wind down another long set of Tide music on 92.3 The Tide, the band, the night that he drove old Dixie down. I'm Hanson. Thanks for hanging with me this afternoon. We've got room for Tom Petty coming up, Genesis a bit down the road, and Amy Winehouse will be next.
1: Why, yes. Yes, it is. It is hot enough for me.
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1: 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Williamsburg residents are among those feeling the tourism strain, a national survey finds. 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And the founders of Second Street Bistro step back and hand the reins to a longtime chef. 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